Hello, dear listeners. Welcome to the special presentation of World Music, Music Around the World. Well, it's me, your presenter, Nolshin Ferhan Noor. I'm here with you in this musical journey. And you are, of course, going to enjoy beautiful songs from the different languages from around the world. So, what are you waiting for? Well, dear listeners, once a wise person said, music is a moral law. It gives soul to the universe, wings to the mind, flight to the imaginations, and charm and the gaiety to life and to everything. Dear listeners, on today's Music Around the World, let me present one of the finest songs from the band U2. Taken from the soundtrack of the movie Million Dollar Hotel, here comes the amazing song, Ground Beneath Her Feet.

Hey, isn't that amazing? You just heard Ground Beneath Her Feet from the greatest band on earth, U2. Up next, we're going to present a beautiful Vietnamese song. Vietnamese music is highly diverse and derives from both native and the foreign influences. The music in Vietnam spans imperial, ceremonial, folk, hip-hop, and the rock music as well. And here comes this beautiful Vietnamese song.

next on today's Music Around the World. Dear listeners, we have a super duper song from Germany, from the famous German singer Maite Zandova. Here comes this beautiful song.

Please, now let's move to Poland. Clad in captivating folk songs and the iconic Polonaise, and the strong sense of the national identity. And yes, of course, I'm sure you guessed that we are going to present you a wonderful Polish song, and here it comes.

I hope you love this beautiful police song. Well, dear listeners, let me remind you that you are enjoying Music Around the World, a presentation of world music at Bangladesh with Artaka, and I'm your host, Nolshin Farhan Noor. This time, we'd love to back the subcontinent, and here comes the band Kavish with the song Nindyare.

And dear listeners, please do not forget to write to us about your favorite song and of course about your suggestion. We would love to play your requested song, and here is our address. It's The Director, Walt Music, National Broadcasting House, Syed Mahmood Murshid Chorani, Dhaka 1000. And we are going to wrap up our today's music around the world with a Japanese song. And here comes Japanese famous singer Fuji Kaza with this Japanese song.

As I said before, with this super beautiful song, dear listeners, we have come to the end of today's program. Thank you so much for being with us. This program is edited by Manik Mahmood and produced by Munirzaman Lapu. And I'm your host, Noshin Farhanur, bidding farewell for now, but I'll be back very soon. Till then, you guys, listening music around the world at Bangladesh Betar.

Assalamu alaikum, 5 PM. This is Bangladesh Betar, the news read by Farah Tabassum Tanisha. Prime Minister Tariq Rahman has called for placing greater emphasis on research and innovation, along with textbook-based education in the universities of the country. He made the call while addressing

Education, UGC, organized the workshop titled Transforming Higher Education in Bangladesh, Roadmap to Sustainable Excellence, with the aim of making the country's higher education system more modern, inclusive, and sustainable. The Prime Minister emphasized that in the current world, technology-based education is not only essential for personal development, but also a key driver of economic growth, innovation, and international competitiveness. The Prime Minister said to make the higher education system time-befitting, the government has taken effective steps to introduce apprenticeships and internships and enhance industry-academia collaboration. He said his government wants to face the challenges of the future by developing and nurturing talent by preventing brain drain. Tariq Rahman said his government wants to build a knowledge and merit-based society where education, research, talent, merit and creativity will get priority. Earlier on the occasion, UGC Chairman Professor Dr. Mahmoud Ahmed presented a crest to the Prime Minister. Education Minister Dr. A.N.M. Ehsanul Haq Milon and Prime Minister's Advisor on Education Dr. Mahdi Amin spoke at the inaugural session as a special guest with UGC Chairman Professor Dr. Mamun Ahmed in the chair. Home Minister Salahuddin Ahmed has said a hotline is being launched to stop extortion in sacrificial animal transport vehicles. He said this while briefing reporters after meeting at the Secretariat today. The Home Minister said action will be taken immediately as soon as complaints of extortion are received. He also said that answer will be deployed as per the demand for the security of the hearts of sacrificial animals. The Home Minister said during Eid al-Adha, a monitoring cell will work at the police headquarters for the 7 days before and the 7 days after Eid for the security of the country, and security measures will be strengthened. At the briefing, Salahuddin Ahmed said discussions have been held with the garment owners to pay the salaries and bonuses of the workers before Eid. Finance and Planning Minister Amir Khusro Mahmood Chaudhry has said the country's financial sector will operate independently, assuring that there will be no political interference in investment and loan allocations. He said this while speaking as the chief guest at the launch of the inaugural fund of the Bangladesh startup investment company BSIC at a hotel in the capital today. The finance minister said Bangladesh is entering a new stage of economic transformation where productivity, technology and private sector innovation will be the primary growth drivers. Jatiyo Shanshud Speaker Retired Major Hafizuddin Ahmed Bir Bikram and Deputy Speaker Barrister Kaisar Kamal have visited the under-construction July Uprising Memorial Museum in the capital. Cultural Affairs Minister Nitai Roy Chaudhury welcomed them at the July Uprising Memorial Museum premises. Later, they visited various parts of the museum. After the visit, the Cultural Affairs Minister said the construction work of the museum is progressing rapidly and there is a plan to inaugurate it in the end of the July or the first week of August this year. Prime Minister's Information and Broadcasting Advisor Dr. Jahidur Rahman has said an investigation will start into the measles-related child death incident. If the investigation committee finds anyone guilty in this regard, he will be brought to justice, he added. Dr. Jahidur Rahman said this at a weekly press briefing in the capital today. The Prime Minister's Information and Broadcasting Advisor said the government has planned to procure about 95 million doses of 10 different types of vaccines through UNICEF. The move aims to strengthen the ongoing vaccination campaign across the country, he added. Dr. Jahidur Rahman said the government will review the trade agreement signed with the United States instead of moving immediately towards cancellation. Advance train tickets for Eid al-Adha journeys will go on sale online from tomorrow, while return tickets will be available from May 21. Tickets will be sold tomorrow's tickets for travel on May 23. Similarly, tickets for May 24, 25, 26 and 27 journeys will be sold on May 14, 15, 16 and 17 respectively. Railway authorities decided to operate 5 pairs of special trains and 3 cattle special trains to facilitate smooth travel for holidaymakers. Cricket and Bangladesh beat visiting Pakistan by 104 runs in the first test of 2-match series at Sher-e-Bangla National Cricket Stadium at Mirpur in the capital today. Final score, Bangladesh 413 and 240 for 9.

0: Dear listeners, I am S.M. Rafiqul Islam. Welcome you all to listen to the program of Bangladesh Betar, Let's Speak English. Today in this episode, we are going to talk about the hard work is key to success. Initially, you will listen to a bit amount of detail of the topic, and then there will be a conversation between two persons where they will try to express their own thoughts and ideas about the topic. In our program, we are extremely happy to invite two participants who will actively participate with all their passions and interests. Would you please introduce yourself?
1: Hello, I'm Ushurjo Khairul Uishi, a student of Dhaka University English Department.
2: Hello, I'm Nazin Shafak Tafid, and I'm a student of Shanto Mariam University.
0: Thank you for introducing yourself. Thank you again. Dear listeners, before listening to the conversation, it's better to have a brief detail on the topic. And the topic is the hard work is the key to success. Hard work is undeniable and it is fundamental key to success, serving as a bridge between dreams and reality. It encompasses dedication, perseverance, and consistent efforts rather than relying on luck or shortcuts. By fostering discipline and resilience, hard work enables individuals to overcome obstacles, build character, and achieve their goals in academics, business, and personal growth. Success is never accidental. It is the result of continuous effort and determination. History is full of examples of this saying. Scientists like Thomas Alva Edison to innovators and athletes demonstrated that those who consistently put in the hours, overcome failures, and refine their skills are the ones who attain lasting success. The journey towards success is really smooth, often filled with hurdles and setbacks. Hard work teaches patience and persistence, allowing people to treat failures as stepping stones rather than dead ends. It builds a strong work ethic, cultivating a resilient mindset that is crucial for handling both success and failure in life. Hard work is not just physical effort. It is a blend of passion, focus, and time management. It means prioritizing goals and staying committed even when obstacles arise, whether it is a student studying diligently for exams or a professional honing their craft. The consistency of effort ensures progress and mastery. Actually, hard work is the cornerstone of a successful life. There is no shortcuts for achieving success. Dedication and persistent efforts are essential. Those who are willing, that's all. Dear listeners, I'm pretty sure that after having these brief discussions, after having these brief details, you are more or less clear about the topic. Now, let's move on to the conversation part of our program, where you will hear a friendly but passionate discussion between two persons with their own views. So I would like to request you to listen to the conversation closely and pick up useful expressions in English. Let's get started.
1: Hello, Tawfiq. How are you?
2: I'm fine. And how are you?
1: I'm good. You look like you have a lot on your mind.
2: Hey, you caught me. I'm feeling a bit tired. To be honest, I've been working on a new creative project for the last 3 weeks. I've spent hours every night researching, writing, and deleting everything, only to start again. But when I look at my progress today, it feels like I have nothing to show for it. It's frustrating. Sometimes I wonder if all this hard work is actually going to lead anywhere, or if I'm just wasting my time.
1: Oh, I completely understand that feeling. We live in a world that loves immediate results, don't we? We want these seeds we plant today to become tall trees by tomorrow morning. But nature and life usually work differently. It reminds me a little bakery I pass by every morning on my way here. Have you ever noticed the smell of fresh bread around 5 a.m.?
2: Yes, I have. It's the best smell in the world. But I'm usually still in bed at that time, Wishy.
1: Me too, usually. But I decided to wake up early last Tuesday and I saw the baker. He has been running that shop for over 20 years. every single day without fail. He is there at 4 a.m. He is mixing the flour and doing other necessary jobs. Most people only see the beautiful golden bread at 8 a.m., but they don't see the 4 hours of silent hard work that happened in the dark.
2: That's a great point. We only see the final product. We see the athlete holding the gold medal, or the businessman on the cover of business magazine. We don't see the thousands of hours of sweat, the failures, and the boring repetition on the screens. But I have to ask, Wishy, doesn't it even feel unfair? Some people seem to work very little and get lucky, while others work their whole lives and never succeed. Is it really true that hard work never lies and it's always key to success?
1: That is the big question, isn't it? I think it depends on how we define lying. If you think hard work promised you a work million of money by age 30, then yes, it might feel like it lied to you. But I believe hard work tells the truth about who you are becoming. That is the big question, isn't it? I think it depends on how we define lying. If you think hard work promised you a million of money by age 30, then yes, it might feel like it lied to you. But I believe hard work tells the truth about who you are becoming. That baker mentioned earlier isn't just making bread. He is building the discipline, patience, and reputation that no one can take away from him.
2: I see what you mean. Even if my project is not finished yet, the fact that I showed up every night means I'm becoming a better writer and a more disciplined person. The effort is changing me, even if the world can't see the result yet.
1: It's like a hidden foundation of a house. No one walks past a beautiful building and say, "Wow, look at these amazing concrete pillars underground." But without those pillars, the house would fall.
0: Dear listeners, we have just listened to the conversation. I'm sure with this session, we all are enlightened with great clarity about the topic. And we have already known that why hard work is extremely important for achieving the very desired success. And apart from this session, I'd like to say a few words about hard work. The hard work is the consistent and dedicated effort applied to achieve goals, serving as the essential bedrock of success. It builds discipline, resilience, and character, transforming potential into achievement. Unlike talent, which many remain dormant, diligent labor ensures consistent progress, overcoming obstacles, and forging a path of personal fulfillment and excellence. Hard work is not merely about physical labor, but is a blend of mental, emotional, physical dedication, along with perseverance in the face of challenges. In the force that turns ambition into reality. Without it, even talented individuals often fail to reach their full potential. Conversely, a strong work ethic ensures that one stays focused and consistent, driving progress even when motivation wanes. Dear listeners, we are about to end our program, Let's Speak in English. For information, the editor of the program, Muhammad Munirul Islam, and supervised by Anjumanara Begum. And produced by Mashrufa Tanzina Naushin. Thanks for your listening. Hope to talk to you soon. Bye-bye.

Assalamu alaikum. 10 p.m. This is Bangladesh Betar. I am Naushin Farhan Noor, welcoming you all to our weekly news presentation, Bangladesh in World Radios. Dear listeners, this weekly news bulletin has been compiled with important news items relating to Bangladesh, broadcast last week from the several foreign radio stations. It is broadcast every Tuesday at 10 p.m. from Dhaka Call. Bangladesh Prime Minister Tariq Rahman has directed police officials to treat criminals as criminals regardless of their political identity. BBC Bangla reports that the Prime Minister gave the directive while addressing senior police officials at his Tejkal office marking Police Week 2026. At the time, Tariq Rahman also reiterated his government's stance against corruption, terrorism and misrule. He added that police are the protectors of law, not any political party, and urged officers to carry out their duties for the welfare of the state and people. He said, "The role of police is indispensable in the building a strong, accountable, lawful and the people-friendly state system." The Prime Minister urged police officials to build public trust on them and maintain both legal and the human relation with citizens. Prime Minister Tariq Rahman has directed authorities concerned to immediately inspect and take steps to open six unused children's hospital buildings across the six districts of Bangladesh. BBC Bangla informs that the directive were given after a report was published in a daily newspaper titled "Six Children's Hospital Building Lying Unused Despite Those Were Built at a Cost of 320 crore taka." In response, the Prime Minister convened an emergency meeting with the Health Ministry and instructed immediate inspections of the facilities to take steps to make the operational. He also gave directive to make a progress report due to June 2, 2026. Bangladesh government has taken a decision to gradually withdraw the army from the field-level law enforcement duties. BBC Bangla reports that the Home Minister Salahuddin Ahmed disclosed this while speaking to the journalists at the Secretariat on Thursday last. He said, "Discipline has been restored in the police force since the elected political government assumed office. So, initiatives are being taken to withdraw the army from the field level in stages." The minister said, "However, the police, army and the organization will discuss the matter and take the measures and stages on how the government will execute the process." Bangladesh government has taken a special plan to make the Eid journey safe and smooth during the upcoming Eid al-Adha. Road transport and the bridges

0: The ministry warned that the repeat of the last-minute rush of the government workers seen during last Eid al-Fitr could create the major disruption, as BBC Bangla reports. Keeping that in mind this year, government workers will be given leave in three phases, as the minister informed. He added that this year's journey will be challenging due to the possibility of rainfall. The minister informed, considering the issue, proper steps will be taken. In addition, he also said that 69 mobile courts will be operated to monitor and control the situation on highway this time. Decisions has been taken to explore for gas again in Tangra Tila gas field at Chatok, Sunamganj, after two decades in explosions in the gas field. Bangladesh's state-owned oil and the gas exploration company, BOPEX, has informed this. BOPEX said it would conduct an exploration work. After the settlement of the BOPEX's long-standing legal complications with NICO over the compensation claim since 2016, a policy decision has been taken to explore for gas again in Tangra Tila at BBC Bangla reports. The chairman of Bangladesh Oil and the Gas Mineral Resource Corporation, Petrobangla, told BBC Bangla that initially two wells has been planned to be drilled at Tangra Tila, and BOPEX has started preparing a project proposal. BOPEX to start drilling new wells next year with the final approval of the government's project proposal. India and the Border Security Force, BSF, has handed over the bodies of the two Bangladeshis killed in the firing at the Kasba Upajila border in Brahmanbaria. The bodies returned to Bangladesh on Saturday afternoon, followed by a flag meeting at the Kinnal Borders area in Kasba Upajila, as Radio Tehran reports. It is noted that the two Bangladeshi men, including a college student, were killed when the members of the BSF opened fire along the border in the Kasba Upajila of Brahmanbaria last Friday night. And that is the end of our weekly news presentation, Bangladesh in World Radios. Our next bulletin will be at 11 p.m. in Bangla.
1: 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Shupriyo Srota. Ayojon Dalite Rovindra Sangeet Shilpi Abdul Wadud